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Chest pain. At 217, East Highway D. Cross streets on West Highway D and Hopewell Road. Medic 331, 8914, and 9640. Chest pain. At 217, East Highway D. Cross streets are West Highway D and Hopewell Road. 1913.

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Police request stage. At 6, Cathy Court. 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Threatening suicide. Police request stage. At 6, Cathy Court. Cross streets are Kimberly Lane and Kimberly Lane. 1921.

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2: 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At 300, First Capital Drive Unit ER 13. Cross streets are South 2nd Street and South 3rd Street. 1922.
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0: 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Matrix Spotting 6, Kathy Court, police quest 2 stage, they're also en route for 11-year-old female, violent psych, threatening suicide with access items to hurt herself.
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Unconscious. Lewis and Clark Gardens. At 1221, Brunswick Road, Unit 114A. Cross streets are Rosebury Drive and Duckdane Drive. Medic 211, 9425, and 9620. Unconscious. Lewis and Clark Gardens. At 1221, Brunswick Road. Unit 114A. Cross streets are Rosebury Drive and Duckdane Drive. 1931,

0: 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Lewis and Clark Gardens, 1221 Boomslick Road, room 114A. 60-year-old male, unconscious in the bathroom, breathing. Response at the front door.
1: 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Medic 242, 9524, and 9680. 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

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Medic 111. 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At 320, Coffee Drive. Cross streets are Bermuda Drive and Old Schaefer Lane. 1935.

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Here's responding, Gresham Medic 111 responding, 320 Capri Drive, calling by the lawn company, unknown age male, fall, unknown injuries. 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

0: 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Medic 242 and 9542. 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Mexico Road, Unit 15, cross streets on Yugi Road and Venture Drive, 1940.
1: County from 9114. 9114. County, show 9114. 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
0: 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Cross streets are Bermuda Drive and Old Schaefer Lane. 1942.

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Cross streets are Town Square Avenue. 1952.

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Fall. At 510, Deepwater Court. Cross streets are Beaver Lake Drive. Medic 231 and 9564. Fall. At 510, Deepwater. 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

9854, residential CO alarm, Stone Meadows, at 655, Bethany Lane, cross streets are Derek Drive and Jonathan Cody Drive. 9854, residential CO alarm, Stone Meadows, at 655, Bethany Lane, cross streets are Derek Drive and Jonathan Cody Drive. 2012,

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0: 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Got himself into a chair, unable to stand up from that.
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Lauiston Court. 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Hemorrhage not dangerous. 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
2: 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I'm at Brian and 5Z. 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

0: 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Ineffective breathing. Loop in Hoss Boulevard. At 626, Ball Street. Cross streets are Wall Street and Wilson Street. 98.15, medic for 11, and 96.30. Ineffective breathing. Loop in Hoss Boulevard. At 626, Ball Street. Cross streets are Wall Street and Wilson Street. 2107.
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3: 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In front of. At 38 degrees, 45 feet, 57.67 and in 090 degrees, 29 feet, 36.37 W. 2118.

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At 1280, Metherich Drive. 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
1: Medic 412A, 24 responding, 1280 Meadow Ridge Drive, Burmese, Charles. 47-year-old male, shortness of breath, weakness.

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2: Medic 451. Traumatic injury. At West Allen Street and Blumhoff Avenue. Medic 451. Traumatic injury. At West Allen Street and Blumhoff Avenue. 2126.

0: 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Move up. Scat Station 41. At 501 East Pierce Boulevard. Cross streets are Ash Street and North Locust Street. Medic 431. Move up. Scat Station 41. At 501 East Pierce Boulevard. Cross streets are Ash Street and North Locust Street. 2126.
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0: 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County Medic 451 says priority.
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2: 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At 206, North Main Street, Unit 267. Cross streets are Civic Park Drive and West 3rd Street. 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Unit 267. Cross streets are Civic Park Drive and West 3rd Street. 2141.

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At 589, 601 Mexico Road. Cross streets are Verona Drive and High Country Drive. 2218. ...9154. 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

near the 600 block of Mexico Road. It's going to be a dark SUV into a tree. Male in his 40s, possibly intoxicated, PD something. 9154 responding, 531 Copper Meadows Lane. Fires en route for CO alarm with no symptoms. House has been evacuated.

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At Katy Trail Lane and Hensith Road. 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Police request stage. At Katy Trail Lane and Hensith Road. 2223.

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261, 8435, responding 4, Rainier Point Court. 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

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Oh, wat een.

94-17. Obvious death. At 216, North 6th Street. Cross streets are Washington Street and Monroe Street. 94-17. Obvious death. At 216, North 6th Street. Cross streets are Washington Street and Monroe Street. 2305.

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0: 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Difficulty breathing. 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At 38 degrees 49 feet 15.99 and 090 degrees 34 feet 30.54 W Unit 102. 95-54, and medic 241. Difficulty breathing. Lakeside 370 RV Park. At 38 degrees 49 feet 15.99 and 090 degrees 34 feet 30.54 W. Unit 102. 2311.
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0: 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Difficulty breathing. Lakeside 370 RV Park. At 38 degrees 49 feet 15.99 and 090 degrees 34 feet 30.54 W Unit 102. Medic 242. Difficulty breathing. Lakeside 370 RV Park. At 38 degrees 49 feet 15.99 and 090 degrees 34 feet 30.54 W. Unit 102. 2312.

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Level 1 transfer. 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

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Police request 8 Sherman Square condos. At 2306 Sherman Square Drive. 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

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Cardiac arrest, not breathing. At 5065, Danielle Drive. 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Medic 361, 9680, 8712, and 9664. 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

361874 responding, 5065 Danielle Drive, 27 Romeo, possibly saying his cell was had minor bleeding, conscious, not alert, PD's en route.

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0: 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We're going to continue on to DePaul. 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

0: 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Cultivated, fire alarms sounding, unknown cause. None of those wildfires are advised to evacuate.
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The known EMS. 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At 2016, Santa Monica Drive. Cross streets are Santa Cruz Drive and Santa Barbara Drive. Medic 212, 9450, and 9620. The known EMS. Town West Mobile Home Community. At 2016, Santa Monica Drive. Cross streets are Santa Cruz Drive and Santa Barbara Drive. 0143.

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1: 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Netaguine 11, 9606, and 9114. 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Amercourt Apartments, Tom Jennifer Avenue, at 241 Amercrest Drive. Cross streets are Fairhaven Drive. 0147.

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1: She
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Motor vehicle accident and known injury at Little Hills Expressway and Highway 94 North. Medic 805 and 9410. Motor vehicle accident and known injury at Little Hills Expressway and Highway 94 North. 0152.

Medic, KO 6, 94-10 responding, Darien, Little Hills Expressway, Highway 94 North. Her PD is going to be a single motorcycle, a crash, possibly call out the motorcycle.

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2: 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Cross streets are South 2nd Street and South 3rd Street. 0156.

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Full unknown status. Gentleman Manor. At 3202, Meadow Point Drive. Cross Street Sergeant Tenon Road and Gent Tenon Road. 9142. Full unknown status. Gentleman Manor. At 3202, Meadow Point Drive. Cross Street Sergeant Tenon Road and Gent Tenon Road. 0222. Medic 131. Chest pain. 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At 600, Laura Hill Road. Cross streets are Hillcrest Estates Lane and Laura K Drive. Medic 131. Chest pain. 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At 600, Laura Hill Road. Cross streets are Hillcrest Estates Lane and Laura K Drive. 0222. 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

8421, 9142 responding. 3202 Meadow Point Drive. Calls for underage patient following possible back injury. It doesn't make contact with the brother, has a key. He is also around possible force entry.

241 responding to Ravis to the Park St. Peter's Hospital Drive from 3516. St. Peter's PD is also in Ravis for a 40-year-old female, pain and numbness in arms and legs, pain in neck, shoulder, tooth. Father is the patient, saying that the nurses are referring to send her to the ER. Take her down further. I think 130 responding 156 Woodbury Place Circle, calling by Long Company for an 82-year-old female, not feeling well for a couple weeks, nausea, vomiting, diarrhea. Check your notes for entry.

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No, you 54 and 844 responding to Warts Bar in Trinity condition, 1033 East Highway N, originally called in by the alarm company, advising slow flow, AHU return, alarm company recontact as advised, key holder gave proper passcode for false alarm.

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Sick case not alert. Bear Creek. 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Sick case not alert. Bear Creek. At 550, Elm Creek Drive. Cross streets are Elm Hollow Court. 0311.

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9914 and Medic 291. Motor vehicle accident and known injury. Clark Bridge southbound. At 14801, Highway 67 South. Cross streets are Riverlands Trail and Mississippi River. 9914 and Medic 291. Motor vehicle accident and known injury. Clark Bridge southbound. At 14801, Highway 67 South. Cross streets are Riverlands Trail and Mississippi River. 0332.

0: 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Motor vehicle accident with rollover. Clark
1: St. Charles County from 3027.
2: 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Okay, 3027 responding. 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
1: That's
0: for CAC 61. 3732. Motor vehicle accident with rollover. Clark Bridge southbound. At 14801, Highway 67 South. Cross streets are Riverlands Trail and Mississippi River. Respond on FE CAC 61. 0333.

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0: 8402 responding. Units responding 64 south of the Clark Bridge, 64 south south of the Clark Bridge, correction, 67 south of the Clark Bridge. This is a Mazda crash detection notice, unknown further. The second caller advised a rollover, state's been notified en route.
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2: 0339.

0: the units responding southbound lane, south of the Clark Bridge. There was a third call into PD, stated they couldn't see anybody in the vehicle, unknown for sure if it's occupied, blocking the left lane.
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2: 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We're just coming over the bridge now.

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0: On scene, northbound 67 will be shut down at Riverlands.
1: On the scene, northbound 67 shut down at Riverlands.

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0: 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Police request stage. 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
1: County status update. We'll be remaining on scene with the highway shut down. Law enforcement is going to be using a drone to search the area as well.
0: On scene, highway shut down, law enforcement using drone to search

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Chest pain. At 5101, Autumn Hollow Circle. 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Cross streets are Autumn Hollow Drive and Autumn Hollow Drive. 0419.

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Medic 361, 9680, and 8712. 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At 5065, Danielle Drive. Cross streets are Brittany Cove and Brittany Timber Drive. 0449.

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McClay Senior Care. At 3801, McClay Road, Unit 102. Cross streets are Horst-Meyer Road and Jungerman Road. Medic 241. 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McClay Senior Care. At 3801, McClay Road. Unit 102. Cross streets are Horst-Meyer Road and Jungerman Road. 0450.

Road 221 is spotting the Clayton Daycare, 3801 to Clayton Road, 102, 83-year-old female, elevated potassium levels.

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At 5065. Danielle Drive. 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

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Sick Case Altered LOC at 4070 Bristol Bay Drive. Cross Street Sardin Gildine Road. Medic 221 and 8724. Sick Case Altered LOC at 4070 Bristol Bay Drive. Cross Street Sardin Gildine Road. 0551. 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Laurel Meadows Wellness and Rehabilitation, Mount Carmel, at 723 First Capital Drive, Unit 321. 0552.

227 and 24 responding 4070 Bristol Bay Drive. Off Dingledine for a 4-year-old male, disoriented for the past hour with a fever of 102.7, worsened overnight. It's also complaining of a headache, stiffness in the neck.

94-17, responding Laurel Med Illness and Rehab, 723 First Capitol Drive, room 321. An 89-year-old female, nosebleed, unable to control. 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

NU-457 responding for Windermere Court in Westboro Estates, cross of Westover Place off Drosty Road. 71-year-old female, 9 injury, fall during a transfer to the wheelchair, home health nurse on scene.

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Commercial alarms at 600 Ordo Way. Cross streets are Ohms Road. 0615.

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Off Holmes Road, received from the alarm company as a Zone 15 water flow alarm.

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At 206, North Main Street, Unit 359. Cross streets are Civic Park Drive and West 3rd Street. Medic 111. 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Avi Senior Health. At 206, North Main Street. Unit 359. Cross streets are Civic Park Drive and West 3rd Street. 0635.

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At 223 Surrey Trail Drive. Cross streets are Laura Hill Road. Medic 131 and 9134. Sick case altered LOC. At 223 Surrey Trail Drive. Cross streets are Laura Hill Road. 0647.

Medic 242 and 9534. Sick person. Police on scene advised to proceed in the area at Willett Road and Boca Raton Drive. Medic 242 and 9534. Sick person. Police on scene advised to proceed in the area at Willett Road and Boca Raton Drive. 0651. And 8914. Commercial alarm. New Melli Station 2. At 3719, Highway D. Cross streets are Timberwolf Lane and Highway WD. 8924 and 8914. Commercial alarm. New Melli Station 2. At 3719, Highway D. Cross streets are Timberwolf Lane and Highway WD. 0652.

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0: That's clear. 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

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Was originally actively seizing. 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
0: 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Stage steeplechase. At 17, steeplechase drive. Cross streets are Jamaica Drive and Belmont Drive. 0948.

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0: 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Received from the alarm company, it's a death detector, Zone 2.
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0: 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Nothing showing from the exterior. 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
1: 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At 17, Steeplechase Drive. Cross streets are Jamaica Drive and Belmont Drive. Medic 121. Psych case unknown status. Police on scene advised to proceed Steeplechase. At 17, Steeplechase Drive. Cross streets are Jamaica Drive and Belmont Drive. 1001. Medic 131, 9514, and 9610. Fainting, patient not alert. At 211, Laurelwood Drive. Cross streets are Gatewood Court and West Douglas Drive. 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Fainting, patient not alert.
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1: 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Patient has a procedure on Tuesday to stop bleeding in the small intestines. 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
0: 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The Bureau of O'Fallon. At 1000. Landing Circle. Unit 37. Cross streets of Somerset Drive and Pheasant Grove Drive. 1010.

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Medic 211. Sick case. At 3135, Denton Lane. Cross streets are Abbey Street and Belfway Street. Medic 211. Sick case. At 3135, Denton Lane. Cross streets are Abbey Street and Belfway Street. 1019.

3191, 14 responding 1160, Villa Florida Drive in Prospect Village. 76-year-old male, not injury at all, weight of 318 pounds.

0: Midday 211 responding 3135 Denton Lane in St. Charles Hills, cross of Abbey Street and Golfway for 81-year-old female, dizziness when standing. 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

Medic 311 responding, 601 Kipling Way in Chapter 1, cross the Hemingway Lane. 77-year-old male, fell 3 times yesterday, on the walk from left hip pain. Does have a previous history of replacements.

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Stroke not alert. At 239, San Juan Court. Cross streets are Sierra Drive. Medic 801 and 9542. Stroke not alert. At 239, San Juan Court. Cross streets are Sierra Drive. 1042.

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President reporting all combinations, smoke and CO alarms activated throughout the house, noticeable hazards, no symptoms. There is one male in the home refusing to evacuate. County Medic 132, we're going to be delayed.

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Last known level is last night. Recent above the knee amputee. Also has a history of brain lesion and diabetic. PD is on scene.

2 is running 239 San Juan Court across the Sierra Drive in El Dorado Mobile Home Park. 53-year-old male, facial droop, non-responsive. Last known well was last night. Recent above the knee amputee.

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Abdominal pain. Foxhill Estates. At 3212, Kister Drive. Cross streets are Hunter Drive and Tamarack Drive. Medic 805. Abdominal pain. Foxhill Estates. At 3212, Kister Drive. Cross streets are Hunter Drive and Tamarack Drive. 1049.

Mitigato 5 responding, 3212, Kister Drive in Foxhill Estates, cross of Hunker Drive in Tamarack, for 81-year-old male, aching lower abdominal pain.

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At 1504, Country Bank Drive. Cross streets are Wild Goose Run and Wild Goose Run. 1053.

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Medic 242 responding 515 Leanwoods Street in Villages at Sanford Farm for 75. Correction, 72, female bombing, Babbitt.

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At Highway K and O'Fallon Road. Mavic 321, 9630, and 8734. 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At Highway K and O'Fallon Road. 1117.

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Police on scene advised to proceed behind Paper Barber Shop at 1181 Bryan Road. Cross streets are Sunview Drive and Sitting Bull Drive. Medic 352 and 9142. Site case unknown status. Police on scene advised to proceed behind Paper Barber Shop at 1181 Bryan Road. Cross streets are Sunview Drive and Sitting Bull Drive. 1126

Another 352 Niagara 42 responding behind tapered barbershop, 1181 Prime Road, police on Santa Barbara, proceed for a 16-year-old male, CIT

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Chest pain, Immaculate Conception Church, Darting Prairie, at 7717, Highway N. Cross streets are Post Road and Keystone Crossing Drive. 11.32.

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Difficulty breathing, clammy or cold sweats. 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At 7909, Highway N. Cross streets are Technology Drive and Merce Farm Lane. 9844, and Medic 431. Difficulty breathing, clammy or cold sweats. 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

0: Medic 431, 98, 44 responding, Schnooks, 7909, Highway Anora, for a 35-year-old female with difficulty breathing, located in front of the store on a bench.
1: 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Medic 801, fall possibly dangerous, at 4, Darby Lane, cross streets are Jamaica Drive and Calumet Drive, 1150.

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1: Medic 231, chest pain, Waypoint Church, at 4075, South Old Highway 94. Cross streets are Center Point South and Ingeldine Road. Medic 231, chest pain, Waypoint Church, at 4075, South Old Highway 94. Cross streets are Center Point South and Ingeldine Road, 1159.

0: 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Heat exposure not alert. 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

Medic 231 responding, Waypoint Church, 4075 Southfield Highway 94. 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

Medic 121, 96, 10, 95, 24, responding Costco warehouse, 200 Costco Way for a 23-year-old female. Original report is non-responsive with overheating, skin warm to touch. Now, alert.

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Hemorrhage dangerous. At 4, Betsy S. Flag Court. Cross streets are President's Landing Drive. Medic 352, 9134, and 9630. Hemorrhage dangerous. At 4, Betsy S. Flag Court. Cross streets are President's Landing Drive. 1208.

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0: 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At 146, Blue Water Drive. 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

0: 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Building 2. Cross streets are Harry S. Truman Boulevard and Truman Terrace Drive. 9467 and 9554. Seizure. Boulevard Senior Assisted Living. 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Cross streets are Harry S. Truman Boulevard and Truman Terrace Drive. 1239.
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9467, 9554, responding. Boulevard Senior Living Assisted, 3340 Almond Road, in the dining room for a 93-year-old female, single seizure, now alert.

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At 3301, Fox Chase Drive. Cross streets are North Randolph Street. 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Fox Hill Apartment. At 3301, Fox Chase Drive. Cross streets are North Randolph Street. 1247.

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At 230, Spencer Road, Unit 101. Cross streets are Spencer Road. Medic 121. 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At 230, Spencer Road. Unit 101. Cross streets are Spencer Road. 1250.

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Either one, delivered. Medic 121 responding, St. Peter's Rehab and Healthcare, 230 Spencer Road, room 101 for an 83-year-old female. Her PIC line is kinked, needs to be replaced.

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Asthmatic 111, 9606, and 9114. Allergic reaction not alert. At 1020, Highway Y. Cross streets are Highway 79 and Plata Lane. Medic 111, 9606, and 9114. Allergic reaction not alert. At 1020, Highway Y. Cross streets are Highway 79 and Plata Lane. 1302.

Medic 241. Fall possibly dangerous. Spencer Creek WSP Village Willett Road. At 200, Sutter's Mill Road. Cross streets are Spencer's Crossing and Riverboat Court. Medic 241. Fall possibly dangerous. Spencer Creek WSP Village Willett Road. At 200, Sutter's Mill Road. Cross streets are Spencer's Crossing and Riverboat Court. 1303.

is responding. 1020 Highway Y off Highway 79. 7-year-old male stung by a bee, fainted posting. He hit his head when he fell. He's now shaking. Conscious on alert.

0: Medic 241 responding. Spencer Creek Park, 200 Sutter's Mill Road. Near the covered bridge. Be a 74-year-old female. Trip and fall due to the wind. 94.25. No bleeding. 10. She is alert on the ground.
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Police on scene advised to proceed in the area. At 900, Donner Pass. 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Medic 242 and 9542. Site case unknown status. Police on scene advised to proceed in the area. 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Cross Street Surgeon Durbin Road and Garden Valley Drive. 1314.

Medic 242 to 9542, responding 904 Donner Pass Apartment D, David, up Gentleman Road. St. Peter's PD on the scene advised to proceed with a unknown age male patient, schizophrenia. There is a language barrier.

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0: Medic 111. Sick case. At 8, Princess Grace Court. Cross streets are Lady Anne Court. Medic 111. Sick case. At 8, Princess Grace Court. Cross streets are Lady Anne Court. 1328.
1: Hi, Medic 131. I'm here in service. 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

121, confirming you're in service. Medic 411 responding, 1010 Pingary Drive, Winslow, Missouri. 56 is President, Winslow PD is route. 11-year-old male threatening suicide via knives and threatening to stab his sister in the home. Be advised there are locked firearms in the home as well. He was diagnosed with DMDD and ADHD and autism. There will be 4 juveniles located in the home, a 15-year-old male, 13-year-old female, 11-year-old male, and 11-year-old male. Subject is twins.

Medic 111 responding, number 8, Princess Grace Court, cross of Lady Anne Court. For a 79-year-old female with weakness, not eating, possible dehydration, patient is also diabetic. Check your notes for further.

0: Static 132, 9114, and 9606. A known medical emergency. Life in question. Berea Estates Condos. At 29, Dixon's Court. Cross Streets are Megan's Court. Medic 132, 9114, and 9606. A known medical emergency. Life in question. Berea Estates Condos. At 29, Dixon's Court. Cross Streets are Megan's Court. 1336.
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Motor vehicle accident and known injury. At Highway 79 and T.R. Hughes Boulevard. 95-14, Medicaid 01, and 96-10. Motor vehicle accident and known injury. At Highway 79 and T.R. Hughes Boulevard. 1337.

0: 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Difficulty breathing.
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0: at 7092. South out of 364 units 245.
1: In
0: Cross streets of Twin Kidneys Boulevard and Warren Back Bay Drive.
1: Medic 321
0: and 9154. Difficulty breathing. Del Mar Garden de Reservoir Fallon at 7092. South out of 364, Unit 245. Cross streets are Twin Chimneys Boulevard and Montgrasse Drive. 1338.

Mitigator 1, 96, 10, 95, 14, responding intersection of Highway 79 and TRD's Boulevard. B, en route for a motor vehicle accident. One male subject complaining of an unspecified leg injury.

0: Yeah, I mean, I don't want to put you on the scene. We have one bail subject on the ground in front of the house.
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3: 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We have one vehicle, minor damage. Not investigating. We Highway 79 command.
2: 9514 on scene. One vehicle, minor damage. 9514 has Highway 79 command. Status clear, party 3. 9606 status clear, party 3.

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1: Medicate 02, scheduled transfer, Del Mar Gardens O'Fallon, at 7068, south outer 364 unit 306B. Cross streets are south outer 364, 1343.Medic 412, fall possibly dangerous, at 304, Purdue Ridge Court. Cross streets are Purdue Ridge Drive and Boulder Creek Drive. Medic 412, fall possibly dangerous, at 304, Purdue Ridge Court. Cross streets are Purdue Ridge Drive and Boulder Creek Drive, 1343.

0: Committee 412, responding 304 Brook Ridge Court, across of Boulder Creek Drive, for a 91-year-old female, followed head injury.
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Difficulty breathing, clammy or cold sweats. Crystal Springs Park at 443 San Juan Drive. Cross streets or South 5th Street. Medic 212 and 9425. Difficulty breathing, clammy or cold sweats. Crystal Springs Park at 443 San Juan Drive. Cross streets or South 5th Street. 1346.

MIG 212-94, 25 responding, 443 San Juan Drive in Crystal Springs Park, South 5th, for a 40-year-old female, difficulty breathing, previously broken ribs, history of asthma.

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Elevator escalator incident. Laurel Meadows Wellness and Rehabilitation, Mount Carmel. At 723, First Capitol Drive. Cross streets are South 7th Street and South 8th Street. 9410. Elevator escalator incident. Laurel Meadows Wellness and Rehabilitation, Mount Carmel. At 723, First Capitol Drive. Cross streets are South 7th Street and South 8th Street. 1355.

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Overdose. Police on scene advised to proceed to states at O'Fallon Lakes. At 2134, O'Fallon Lakes Drive. Building 2. Cross streets are Veterans Memorial Parkway and Veterans Memorial Parkway. Medic 421, 9214, and 9640. Overdose. Police on scene advised to proceed to states at O'Fallon Lakes. At 2134, O'Fallon Lakes Drive. Building 2. Cross streets are Veterans Memorial Parkway and Veterans Memorial Parkway. 1356.

9410 responding 723 First Capital Drive at Laurel Meadows Walnuts and Rehab for a single female stuck in the dock elevator. 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A Fountain PD on scene with a unknown age female suicide attempt by ingesting Prozac unknown amount.

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Traumatic injury. Francis Howell Central High School. At 5199, Highway N. Cross streets are Spartan Drive. Medic 361, and 8712. Traumatic injury. Francis Howell Central High School. At 5199, Highway N. Cross streets are Spartan Drive. 1405.

0: 9361-8712, responding to Fred Powell Central High School, 5199 Highway 8 North. There's a 48-year-old male hit on the head with a metal pole located near the football fields. Bleeding is being controlled.
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A known medical emergency. Life in question. 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At 929 Broadmoor Lane. Cross streets are West Clay Street. 9457 and 9450. A known medical emergency. Life in question. Villa Roma. At 929 Broadmoor Lane. Cross streets are West Clay Street. 1413.

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Motor vehicle accident and known injury. At South St. Peter's Parkway and Woodstone Drive. Medic 231, 9620, and 8724. Motor vehicle accident and known injury. At South St. Peter's Parkway and Woodstone Drive. 1423.

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0: Bueno, a ver. 6.8. 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How specific?
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0: 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Cross streets are Fairway Green Court and Bay Hill Point Drive. Respond on FE Cap 61. 91.42, 91.54, 87.34, 98.44, 91.34, 92.14, Medic 351, 96.30, and 98.06. Residential structure fire in the area at 241 Fairway Green Drive. Cross streets are Fairway Green Court and Bay Hill Point Drive.

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0: 8724 is on the scene. We got two vehicles, minor damage. One vehicle out into the ditch. 8724 on command.
1: On scene. Two vehicles, minor to moderate. One vehicle in a ditch. This came up.

units responding 223 Fairway Green Drive in Bay Hill Village. Called in by an off-duty Winslow firefighter reporting a fully involved structure fire. We did get a call from the neighbor as well, advising his house is now starting to melt the siding. There is black smoke visible from the camera. Everyone is reported to be out. There is a dog reported still in the original structure.

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0: 9154 is on scene. Small two-story residential. We got a working fire on the Bravo side on the garage. It's into the attic. And we got the exposure is partially involved on the Bravo side. Next thing, give me a water supply. We are just going to be in an offensive mode, taking a ram 2.5 to the exposure.
1: Nine 154 on scene, small two-story residential, working fire on the Bravo side, attic and garage, exposure partially involved, Bravo side. 9142 to supply, water supply, offensive attack.
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0: 360 complete. No bad basement involvement. Not yet. We got fire on Division 1 and Division 2 and in the attic.
2: Go ahead, 9106. I understand you're on scene. You have one line off. Correction. You have a 2.5 off for fire attack. You have 2 residences involved. Looks like the second residence also has attic involved. That's correct. You may can report.
0: That's correct. Second residence has a full involved attic along our fire. Both attics are full involved.
2: 9154, I'm at Aspen. Everybody know
1: I'm at Aspen. Clean
2: the county.
1: County clear to
2: Clean the county. Go ahead and give me a full second alarm.
1: That's clear, requesting
0: 10 alarm. Clear from 9154.
2: Go ahead,
0: 54. I got 9142. Getting a search on
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2: 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Command 8734, I want you to pull an additional line. Go into the Bravo Exposure building. Let's try to stop that fire. 34
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2: 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Come up to the scene. Go on deck Alpha. 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Command clear, you've made the attic, you're making progress. 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
0: 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To command.
1: Go for command.
0: How are we looking from your vantage point?
1: From my vantage point, it looks like we're finally getting a hold of it.
0: We need to get the garage
4: out. 9134 command.
1: Go for command.
4: We're in the Bravo structure, Division 2, and we lost water on the hose lines.
3: 9142 tells them we're going to get you water now. safety from command from safety.
5: Go for command.
3: They repositioned the ramjet. 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At this time, I believe they're going to get a handle on it.
5: That's clear safety. 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
6: Okay, command.
4: 9134 command.
5: Go for command.
4: Yeah, we're on Division 2 structure. Bravo structure. We think we have a pretty good knockdown. Seeing some burns on the exterior.
5: Command is Bravo Exposure 9134. It looks like you guys have got it knocked down. I just see a little bit of smoke coming out of the attic. Let's make sure we open it up and we're sure.
4: That's fine. We're doing it now.
7: 9815, level 1 staging. We're approaching from the opposite side of the fairway of support or whatever it is.
3: Command from safety. Command, radio check. Command from safety.
5: Go ahead, safety.
3: Can we get a line to the Charlie side?
5: That's clear. Command to 9854.
4: Come on, 42 to command. We're on Division 2. I believe we have the fire out of the attic at this time.
5: It's clear. You believe you have the fire out in Division 2 of the primary fire building. Command to 9854.
3: Go ahead for 54.
5: Can you extend a line to the Charlie side, meet up with safety, 8706?
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0: 9134 to command.
1: 34.
0: Yeah, we got the fire knockdown. We're checking for extension now. Primary search has been completed on Division 2 and Division 1. And banking division is currently being conducted.
1: That's clear. You got the fire knockdown and the Bravo exposure. You have a primary search completed in Division 1 and Division 2. You're checking the basement.
0: Call 142 to command.
1: Go ahead, 9142.
0: 3254, action at Division 2. Fire knockdown. We need two corners up here. They're all leave us.
1: That's clear. You in 9154 exiting the recycle. We'll get you two additional crews. Command to 9214.
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1: We have you relieved 9142. Command to 9114.
2: Open 14.
1: I'm going to have you relieve 9154. It will be you and 9214 relieving 9142 and 9154.
2: Player 9114 relieving 54.
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0: West.
3: Cross streets are
1: 9142 is coming down from Division 2 in the primary fire building.
5: Command for safety.
1: Go for command.
5: We have someone secure utilities on both buildings.
3: Care center. At 2. 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
1: Can you secure the utilities on both buildings?
0: That's clear. Securing utilities, both buildings.
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1: Go for command.
2: We're in the process of stretching a 5-inch for a secondary water supply to 9142. Is that still needed?
0: 92. 14 to command. Be advised, second building's got fire coming through it again on the...
1: Command to 9815. They're advising we have active fire in the second building again. Let's go ahead and secure that water supply. Command arriving level 1.
3: Go ahead.
1: Clear on deck
3: to
1: Alpha.
3: 9142 to command.
1: Go ahead, 9142.
3: 9142, 9154 is recycled. We're back on Division 2. If you want to send 9114 into that house that had fire again.
1: Command's clear. Command in
3: 9114. Copy 14. Thank you, that's ready for the
1: building. Square 9114, you'll go into the Delta exposure and assist with fire attack. Command in 9134.
0: 9134D to command. We have a third line in play. Bravo side gable. Exposure building B, Bravo.
2: Does 9015B charge the hydrant?
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0: Come in 9806. Chief, I know you were on Division 1. Can you go to Division 2 and see what we got going on there? It seems to be getting worse.
1: I just left Division 2. We're going to work a fire in that attic space. The lines are on it right now. A full ceiling.
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1: I-142 to 9815. Let me know when you charge that hydrant.
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2: 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Reverse Division 2, it's all clear. Reverse Division 1, come on in the garage. We have a phone that's right flying in the garage anymore. We're going to go clean it up.
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1: Reassign you to fire attack on the Bravo exposure. Let's go ahead and go into Division 2 and assist, see if we can get that fire under control.
0: That's clear. Bravo exposure, Division 2.
2: Command.
1: Go for command.
2: Just so you're updated, we got two lines in the primary house. We got three fires working at this time. We believe that we got the fire out. We're going to fire marking up the garage at this time.
1: That's clear. You believe you got the fire out in the primary house, starting overhaul.
0: 9142, here comes your water.
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0: Alright,
1: 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I'm sending you an additional company, 8712 will be in to assist.
0: Clear, 8712, second line. 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
0: Command's clear. 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
2: 351, go ahead.
0: Can you make your way to 9154's apparatus? 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
2: That's right.
0: Command to medic 352. You haven't already done so. Can you set up rehab close to the scene here?
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0: 9154, go for command.
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0: That's clear, 9806. 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
0: Sergeant 54, headquarters,
3: I-64F just before Lake Street, Lewis Boulevard, at 278, 298 I-64 East. Cross streets are I-64 East on Rampton Lake St. Louis Boulevard. Medic, 411, 9640, 9834, 8914, and 9200. Motor vehicle accident and known injury. I-64F,
5: Lake St.
3: Louis Boulevard. At 278, 298 I-64 East. Cross streets are I-64 East on Rampton Lake St. Louis Boulevard.
5: 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It's clear, 8712, you're going to go and recycle. 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
5: 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Go ahead, 9114. We're out of the building recycling. Clear 9114, out of the building recycling. Command to 9854.

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0: 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Recycling. Rehab is directly across the street from the command post. I want you to go through rehab before you start working again. Command to 9154.
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0: Command is clear, 54. 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It's located directly across the street from the command post.
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0: 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We're going to need some oil dry down here. 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
0: 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At 2000, Dialing Ridge Drive. Cross streets are Clifford Court and Grand Ridge Court. 8:44, and Monarch Fire 2254. 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
0: 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Cross streets are Cliff Ridge Court and Grand Ridge.
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0: 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At 8210, Orth Road. Cross streets are Hawk Ridge Trail and Southern Ridge Lane. 1517.
3: 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That's clear. 9114 going to rehab.
0: 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Cross streets are Cliff Ridge Court and Grand
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5: 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You are clear to disregard the 2000 Styling Ridge Drive and remaining quarters. 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
0: 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Fire move up. 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
1: County, scene turned over to Highway Patrol 9834, returning to Winslow House 1.
2: That's clear. Highway Patrol is seen returning to the Winslow House 1.
3: Medicaid 05, Level 3 transfer, St. Joseph, St. Charles, at 300, First Capital Drive, Unit 442. Cross streets are South 2nd Street and South 3rd Street. 1520.

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3: Medic 231 fire out, and 9620. Evaluation, acute onset priority symptom. McClay Senior Care, at 3801, McClay Road, Unit 125A. Cross streets are Horst Myers Road and Jungerman Road. Medic 231 and 9620. Evaluation, acute onset priority symptom. McClay Senior Care, at 3801, McClay Road, Unit 125A. Cross streets are Horst Myers Road and Jungerman Road. 1524.

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1: Break 2 clear, he has fire in the garage. 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
0: Okay, we're starting to see a little bit of smoke there in the eaves again, if we can just double check that.
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0: 91.4 2 9 6. Go ahead. As you guys swing that ladder over here on the Bravo side on the secondary exposure, Division 2. We're going to pull that siding. We got a little bit of smoke coming from behind there.
1: Medic 431. Fall not dangerous. 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
1: 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Can you shut that ladder step down?
3: 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Master stream for a minute. 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
4: 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The interior crews are going to work that from the inside, and then I'll advise we want to go ahead with the master stream again. 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
2: 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Command 42 Alpha, are you clear on traffic?
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2: From 9806, Bravo Exposure, Division 2. Clear the personnel from the aerial ladder. We've got a fire on the inside here. The guy's got eyes on it. We're going to work it from interior.
0: Command is clear. You got it from the interiors.

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92-11, responding JC Terrace, 11-11 Boonslick Road, Unit 108, for a 95-year-old female, fall unknown injuries, unable to get up.

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0: We measured the carbon monoxide level here in the basement for all the exposure. 82 parts per million.
1: Square 9806, 82 parts per million, Bravo exposure basement.
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0: Primary exposure basement at CO at 32. All other levels are clear.
1: Square 9134. Level 32 in the primary fire building.

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Medic 111, and 9554. Sick case altered LOC. At 621, Zumwalt Crossing. Cross streets are Kingston Crossing and Fallon Pass. 1556.

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2: 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For a 78-year-old male, lethargic with all over body pain, dementia, use the back door.

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0: 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At 1200. Hefferman Road. Cross streets are Interstate Drive and Pinewood Trail Drive. 1603.

were responding at 1200 Happerman Road off Interstate Drive. Underage male, fall, unknown injuries. Male is not responding to questions. Unknown if outside or inside the residence. PD's not. For the one that they were responding, 206 Reliance Drive in Newport Meadows, 67-year-old female out of it with weakness, had cancer surgery on Thursday.

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1: 451 South, Square 43. 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
2: 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Motor vehicle accident involving a motorcycle. At 1432, 1475 Highway 364 East. Cross streets are Upper Bottom Road and Upper Bottom Road on ramp. Respond on FECAC 64. Medic 212, 9506. Motor vehicle accident involving a motorcycle. At 1432, 1475 Highway 364 East. Cross streets are Upper Bottom Road and Upper Bottom Road on ramp. Respond on FECAC 64. 1611,

Units responding, Highway 364 eastbound, just before Upper Bottom Road. Christian from PD, they're en route for a white Volkswagen Atlas versus a motorcycle. Five subjects reported with injuries. There's one 77-year-old female with the skin of her face off. She is awake and breathing at this time. This is blocking the second lane.

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0: That's affirmative. That is what was reported from PD.
1: Can you start a second?
0: Affirmative.

0: 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Motor vehicle accident involving a motorcycle. 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
1: Please,
0: Limit.
1: Please, this is Taxi 64.
0: At 1432.
2: 64 is this upper bottom. Below the overpass.
0: Highway 364 East.
1: 64. Operations are being held on Taxi 64.
0: Upper bottom road and upper bottom road on ramp. Respond on FE Cat 64. Medic 311. Motor vehicle accident
2: bottom,
0: involving
2: on
0: a motorcycle.
2: Bottom, on the overpass, we're on Highway 364.
0: Second East Limit. At
1: 1432, eastbound just before upper bottom.
0: 75 Highway 364 East.
2: Clear, thank you.
0: Cross streets are upper bottom road and upper bottom road on ramp. Respond on FE Cat 64. 1614.

0: You know, just running 364 eastbound for PD. They are arriving on scene. Three patients, one female with a head injury. There is bleeding. I believe this to be the 77-year-old female with a facial injury.
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1: 30 East NS. At 1432, 1475 Highway 364 East. Cross streets are Upper Bottom Road and Upper Bottom Road on ramp. Respond on FECAT 64. Medic 221. Motor vehicle accident involving a motorcycle. 30 East NS. At 1432, 1475 Highway 364 East. Cross streets are Upper Bottom Road and Upper Bottom Road on ramp. Respond on FECAT 64. 1618.

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Move up. Scat Station 41. At 501 East Pierce Boulevard. Cross streets are Ash Street and North Locust Street. Medic 431. Move up. Scat Station 41. At 501 East Pierce Boulevard. Cross streets are Ash Street and North Locust Street. 1622.

0: Medic 231. Motor vehicle accident involving a motorcycle. 30 East NS. At 1432, 1475 Highway 364 East. Cross streets are Upper Bottom Road and Upper Bottom Road on ramp. Respond on FETAC 64. Medic 231. Motor vehicle accident involving a motorcycle. 30 East NS. At 1432, 1475 Highway 364 East. Cross streets are Upper Bottom Road and Upper Bottom Road on ramp. Respond on FETAC 64,
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Stage, County PD en route, report a 9-year-old male fell from a trampoline, possible broken forearm. You have a history of threats against EMS at the address.

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5: Medic 34, please contact Medic 60, Medic 411, Medic 34, please contact Medic 60, we relocated 61 southbound, just south of Padley P.
6: County 9834, could you repeat your traffic? He's southbound 61 now.
3: That's from southbound 61 near the bottom of the ramp, just south of P.
6: That's clear.
3: Man, I got it.
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1: 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Chest pain with difficulty breathing. At 1159, Sunset Green Drive. Cross streets are Sunburst Drive and Twin Hollow Court. 1632. 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
1: Medic 4, 2198, 24, responding 1159 at Sunset Green Drive, cross streets of Sunburst Drive and Twin Hollow Court. For a 57-year-old female with chest pain and difficulty breathing, hand numbness. Patient believes it's due to her Crohn's. Was discharged from the ER on Friday for similar. Also, complaining of feeling faint.
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3: 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Commercial alarms at 1507 South Old Highway 94, Unit 305. Cross streets are Sherman Drive. 94-50 and 94-25. Commercial alarms at 1507 South Old Highway 94, Unit 305. Cross streets are Sherman Drive. 1637.

0: 9450, 9425, responding 1507 South of Highway 94 in Greendale Manor, apartment 205. Fire alarm sounding in the apartment, no visible hazards.
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0: 54, Medic 431, and 9640. Motor vehicle accident with injuries. At East Pittman Avenue and Highway 61 North. 9854, Medic 431, and 9640. Motor vehicle accident with injuries. At East Pittman Avenue and Highway 61 North. 1641.
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3: Confirming, is this on Pittman at the exit ramp, or is this on 61 northbound, crossing over Pittman?
2: It's going to be on East Pittman, east of 61 near Continental, at the bottom of the ramp.
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1: County Road 3, 3-story apartment, nothing showing. We are investigating.
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1: County from 9450, 25 is clear to disregard.
2: That's clear, 9425, clear to disregard for 9450.
3: 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Occupants Bureau, investigating. Westville PD on scene.
2: 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I investigate.
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5: 311-9.9. 9854-9834, we're just leaving house 4.
0: Motor vehicle accident with injuries. At East Pittman Avenue and Highway 61 North. 9834. Motor vehicle accident with injuries. At East Pittman Avenue and Highway 61 North.
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0: 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Changing. St. Charles Hills at 3224. Dyson Lane.
1: Kane
0: and Kelsey Lane. Medic
2: 211. That's probably going to be on Pittman just east of 61 near the bottom of the ramp.
0: St. Charles Hills at 3224. Johnson Lane. Cross streets are Ipswich Lane and Kelsey Lane. 1644.
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5: Minor leaking of oil on one vehicle. 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Your discretion whether to continue or not.
4: That's clear. We're close. We'll continue at this time.

Headache 212-94-25 responding 3224 Jansen Lane in St. Charles Hills, cross streets of Ipswich Lane and Kelsey Lane. The for an unknown age male feigning conscious and breathing. Did hit his head when he fell from the feigning. Also reporting left-sided paralysis. Unknown further. Attempting to gather more. They disconnected initially.

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0: 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Received from the alarm company, three separate alarms, zone 999, a water flow, and a general fire, same zone, and a zone 0, general fire.
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1: 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Outside fire. Sugar fire. Wentzville. At 1101, Ladora Drive Unit Dumpster. Cross streets are Marley Drive and West Main Street. 9815 and 9854. Outside fire. Sugar fire. Wentzville. At 1101, Medora Drive. Unit dumpster. Cross streets are Marley Drive and West Main Street. 1653.

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0: Medic 321 responding. Barrett Haven Alzheimer's, 1030 Barrett Haven Boulevard, in a common room for an 82-year-old male. Fell from a wheelchair. 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
1: Medic 361. 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At 913. 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
0: Reporting a smoldering dumpster fire. They are already attempting to extinguish for several minutes prior to calling.
1: Cross Street to Arbor Lane Drive.
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0: 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We're coming down. There's a significant water leak on this side.
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0: 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We're going to hold with 9844, 9154, and myself.
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Medic 241. Fall possibly dangerous. At 23, Long Branch Court. Cross streets or Spencer's Crossing. Medic 241. Fall possibly dangerous. At 23, Long Branch Court. 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

Medic 241 responding, 23 Long Branch Court, across at Spencer's Crossing, 74-year-old female, fall with head injury earlier in the day, was evaluated, now complaining of symptoms, would like to be checked. Please, may have a brain bleed.

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Sit case altered LOC. Summer Winds condos. At 652 Summer Winds Lane. Cross streets are Selvik Road. Vedic 132 and 9514. Sit case altered LOC. Summer Winds condos. At 652 Summer Winds Lane. Cross streets are Selvik Road. 1748.

Medic 132-9514 responding 652 Summerwind Lane, Summerwind Condos off Salt Lake. 65-year-old male, altered LC, vomiting.

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Fall possibly dangerous. At 5733 Highway 94 North. Cross streets are Highway D and Grafton Ferry Road. 8814R, Medicaid 05, and Medic 291. Fall possibly dangerous. At 5733 Highway 94 North. Cross streets are Highway D and Grafton Ferry Road. 1752.

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Patient's going to be located in the white shed right before the house. 76-year-old male, fall with head injury, bleeding, pain control,

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At 22,099 Mississippi River. 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Respond on SE Cap 61. 88, Boat 1, 99 Boat 2, 94 Boat 1, 94 40, 95-06. 96-10, Medic 261, and Medic 241. Water Rescue. 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
5: 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Ineffective breathing. Spring Valley, at 3205, Mill Race Drive. Cross streets are Marion Drive.
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5: 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Ineffective breathing. Spring Valley, at 3205, Mill Race Drive. Cross streets are Marion Drive. 1818. Medic 131, 9134, and 9630. Ineffective breathing. At 3205, Mill Pond Circle. Cross streets are Jeffrey Martin Drive. Medic 131, 9134, and 9630. Ineffective breathing. At 3205, Mill Pond Circle. Cross streets are Jeffrey Martin Drive. 1818.

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2: He's going to be out there wearing yellow black life vest. 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
2: County, I'm with the victim's father. They're advising non-injury. He's on the phone with him. He is in the water, holding on to the second jet ski right now. As we get a boat launch, we've got a good location on
1: him. Okay, victim in the water, still holding on to another jet ski, non-injury. We're still on the phone with the original caller.
2: That's good.
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94-67 responding 136, number 13 Green Drive, Invoke Hills Estates. 80-year-old female, trips and fall approximately 5 feet, head injury. There is serious bleeding. It is being controlled

1800 to 8804. Go ahead. I'm getting on a private boat. 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That's clear.

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That's the front of it.

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0: Illinois is advising that they're launching. They're requesting if you would like them to continue or disregard now that the victim is out of the water.
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1: 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I do have the jet ski that's half afloat, secure, situated immediate boat 1. Victim is secure. We're just going to wait.
3: Command's clear. Command, copy. Did you copy direct? Also be advised, 88 boat 1 has launched with 4 souls on board.
0: County clear. 88 boat 1 launched. 4 souls on board.
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0: Charles, Command County.
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0: If not already done so, please start a 10-minute accountability check.
1: County's clear. We'll start a 10-minute accountability.

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1: 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Medic 242, 9542, 9620, 9506, and 9403. 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
1: Go ahead, sir.
0: Yeah, 9406 is going to be in service. Somebody responded to a possible explosion.
1: Lance, clear. Thank you, sir.
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0: 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We're unable to locate other, all other incoming units are clear to disregard their distress.
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0: Command 8800. That's clear. For boat one as well, sir.
1: That's correct. Relay contact.
0: Command clear. Accounting. All units are accounted for.
2: 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Would you like me to continue the accountability check?
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1: On the scene of a three-story large multi-family. I have nothing visible. Building has been evacuated. 9142 has command.
0: 42 on scene, large three-story multi-family complex. Building being evacuated. Nothing showing out in the scene.
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